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2: Good morning, Southwest Indiana. A beautiful day is on tap. Sunshine today. Temperatures just in the upper 70s. Cloudy tonight, although we'll clear out by early tomorrow morning. 58 for a low. Sunny skies again on Thursday. Again, upper 70s for a high. We'll hit maybe 80 with partly sunny skies on Friday. So the next few days looking almost early spring-like. So enjoy. A chance of rain popping into the picture. Next chance on that coming up on Saturday. That is your weather.
3: Este segmento en Juan es traído a ti por Premier Property Management, 215 Mill Street en Jasper. 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

0: Good morning, Southwest Indiana. A beautiful day is on tap. Sunshine today. Temperatures just in the upper 70s. Cloudy tonight, although we'll clear out by early tomorrow morning. 58 for a low. Sunny skies again on Thursday. Again, upper 70s for a high. We'll hit maybe 80 with partly sunny skies on Friday. So the next few days looking almost early spring-like. So enjoy. Chance of rain popping into the picture. Next chance on that coming up on Saturday. That is your weather.
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2: Good morning, Southwest Indiana. A beautiful day is on tap. Sunshine today. Temperatures just in the upper 70s. Cloudy tonight, although we'll clear out by early tomorrow morning. 58 for a low. Sunny skies again on Thursday. Again, upper 70s for a high. We'll hit maybe 80 with partly sunny skies on Friday. So the next few days looking almost early spring-like. So enjoy. Chance of rain popping into the picture. Next chance on that coming up on Saturday. That is your weather.
3: Este segmento en Juan es traído a ti por Hubler Chevy, Toyota en Jasper, donde nuestros clientes han mandado a sus amigos desde 1929.
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0: A local festival is fast approaching, road closures also headed our way, and a new scam makes its rounds. With WITZ News, in for Blake Burris, Lauren Bloomy reporting. A time-honored Jasper tradition is swiftly approaching, and the schedule is full of fun to celebrate local heritage. We go to our news director, Blake Burris, with the story.
1: We are getting closer and closer to the 48th annual Jasper Strassenfest, which is set to begin coming up on Thursday, June 30th, and end with the parade on Sunday, August 2nd. I was able to speak with Corey Eckerly as she is ready for her second year as chairperson for Strassenfest, as she tells us about this year's theme, Threads of History, Patterns of Progress, and Embracing America 250.
2: Embracing the theme of America 250, working together with our Daughters of American of the Revolution here in DuBois County to make colonial activities front and center for the event while also still keeping our German heritage alive with events that we've always had.
1: Eckerly goes on to tell us about some of the things you will see around the downtown square.
2: So around the square, we will have some patriotic colonial reenactors, and then around the Schaefer Barn area, Hero Garden Schoolhouse, by the library and Jasper Art Center, there's going to be some encampments and reenactments, and hopefully just give us a taste back to 1776.
1: Eckerly also talks about this year's Hofmarschall, as it's not just one person, but rather a whole group.
2: So the Hofmarschall is actually a group this year. It is the whole group of the DuBois County chapter of the Daughters of the American Revolution. There's not one. They all do a fantastic job collectively.
1: Eckerly gives her pitch to anyone that's never been to the Strassenfest before and tells them why they should come out and make a lasting memory.
2: Definitely, no matter what you do, where you go, whether you're coming Thursday, Friday, Saturday, or at the wrap-up of Sunday, you're going to make a memory, period. You're going to make a memory, and it's going to make you come back year after year.
1: You can learn more about this year's Jasper Strassenfest by going online to jasperstrassenfest.org.
0: And with the Strassenfest comes a new event on Saturday, August 1st, courtesy of WITZ, the Strassenfest Superstar. 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As Operation Safe Passage prepares to move into its next stage, officials would like to remind drivers that the Highway 64 and 162 intersection, known as the Brettsville Junction, will close completely to traffic beginning at 8 p.m. on Thursday, July 30th. This will allow crews to transition into the new roundabout configuration. 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The Brettsville Junction intersection will reopen at 8 a.m. on Tuesday, August 4th, with traffic flow pattern fully changed to a roundabout configuration. Construction in the area will continue through October 15th, depending on weather conditions. For more information on this project, visit www.insafepassage.com. The Huntingburg Gas Department has closed County Road North 500 West between State Road 54 and Center Street in Ireland for today, Wednesday, July 22nd, due to a valve replacement. This closure began at 8 a.m. this morning, and the roadway will remain closed to traffic until work is completed. Please use alternative routes of travel. The DuBois County Highway Department will close a portion of Club Road in southeast DuBois County to all traffic on Friday, July 24th from 6 a.m. to 3 p.m. for a culvert replacement. This specific culvert is located approximately 300 feet south of 550 South. While this road closure is in place, 550 South will be accessible from State Road 64. Please use alternative routes of travel during that time. As of today, July 22nd, 2026, the average price of gas for DuBois County is $3.36. This is 10 cents lower than the state average and 23 cents higher than the average price this time last year, according to AAA. 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In for Blake Burris today on WITZ News, Lauren Bloomy reporting. A change in the weather forecast from this time yesterday. Most of the rain will stick to tonight and tomorrow. You are listening with Lauren for today's Southern Indiana weather forecast. For today, Friday, July 17th, partly sunny skies expected with showers and thunderstorms likely after 5 o'clock tonight. A high near 88 degrees today and heat index values as high as 100. Tonight, showers and thunderstorms are likely overnight with a low around 73. Tomorrow, Saturday, July 18th, chances of showers throughout the day. Mostly sunny skies expected, though, with a high near 90 and heat index values as high as 102. Saturday night, more showers and thunderstorms are likely overnight with a low around 72. Sunday, July 19th, mostly sunny skies with slight chances of showers in the early morning and a high near 88 degrees. Sunday night, mostly clear skies expected with a low around 68. Monday, July 20th, sunny skies expected again with a high near 90 degrees. You've been listening with Lauren for today's Southern Indiana weather.

0: welcome back to The Ramsey Show here in the Fair Ones Credit Union studio, continuing to take calls about your life and your money, where we have Miles, who's in Bismarck, North Dakota, on the line. Hey, Miles, how can George and I help out?
1: Hey. Hey, guys, how you doing? I got a question about my mortgage. First off, let me say I have 5 kids, married, got a single income. Wondering if I should refinance my house. I have about $100,000 left on it in order just to have some more cash flow during the month while my kids are still young. My oldest is 16, so I just want to enjoy time with them as much as I can.
0: When you say refi, are you trying to get a lower interest rate, or are you thinking about like recasting it so that you can get a lower payment on the same terms?
1: I would refinance to a 30-year. I'm on a 15-year right now, and then the interest rate would be a little higher, but my monthly payment would be cut at least in half.
0: I don't love that idea. Are we thinking about cutting the payment in half because it's too much of your take-home pay?
1: We have some money left over at the end of the month, probably saving like maybe $1,000 a month. My thoughts are my kids are getting older. Just to have more wiggle room at the end of the month is basically my thought on it.
0: Tell us what you're bringing home every month, and then tell us how much the mortgage is.
1: All right, I'm bringing home between about $6,000 a month after taxes and everything's taken out. Mortgages with taxes and all that, and insurance is about $1,400 a month.
0: Okay.
2: That's very reasonable.
0: Uh-huh. What else is going on? Your wife's at home, so I'm thinking there's no daycare costs, or are there?
1: Nope. Wife's at home. She homeschools our 5 children. Have a little money anxiety. We both do the finances together, but I would say I'm the main one that looks over the numbers on a regular basis, and maybe too much.
2: Are you investing right now? Do you guys have other debt?
1: We don't have any debt other than our mortgage.
0: Great.
1: I am investing. I have some money in a money market account, and then money in an index fund, and then my 401k.
2: How much are you investing as a percentage of your total income right now?
1: I do 4% in my 401k. I work for a major railway, so they don't take out Social Security. They take out 2 different tiers of retirement, and that second tier is about an extra 5% compared to the normal American.
2: Okay, so you're only investing 4% of your household income right now?
1: Yeah, outside of that extra tier 2 that the railroad takes out. Yeah.
2: Okay, and that creates sort of a pension for you?
1: Correct, yep.
2: Okay.
0: I'd love if you were investing, I mean, truthfully, assuming that you've got some money saved, and I'll ask about that in a minute, truthfully, I'd love for you to be closer to 15% that you're saving of your income, so that'd be around $900 a month, probably a little bit more if we took it off the gross. So I'm wondering what's creating this squeeze on your budget that's causing you to consider refinancing from a 15-year to a 30-year, because that's pretty drastic. And to be fair, it's going in the wrong direction. And so something is causing you to really consider like a drastic measure and almost doing something I'm going to call foolish. Not that you're a fool, but it's a very rash move.
2: It's moving you backwards. Yeah. Our whole goal in the show is to help you build wealth, and we found the best way to do that is to get debt-free as soon as possible, house and everything, to have as much margin as possible. So if you called in saying, hey, I've got a car payment, it's $500 a month over 3 years. If I refinance to a 6-year loan, I can get the payment down to $300. We'd all agree that's a bad solution. And so we're trying to find another solution, which is, you got $4,600 coming in outside of the mortgage payment. Where is all that money going?
0: Mm-hmm.
2: Can we squeeze some more money out of that? And then let's actually put down on paper, what are the goals with this extra $1,000? Because if it's just, I'll feel better emotionally, that may or may not be true. But if you go, I want a vacation with the kids once a year, it's going to be $6,000. Great, now we know. Let's set aside $500 a month.
0: Or is it kids' college? Do you have some that are coming up that are getting to the age where they're starting to think about university or college?
1: My oldest is 16. She doesn't have an interest in college. I guess what we do is kind of just throw all the money into our money market account every month. We don't have a designated college fund, but okay, we just stockpile that up.
2: How much is in there?
1: About $32,000 in a money market and another $14,000 in an index fund.
2: Is that outside of an emergency fund?
1: I The money market would be my index, or excuse me, my emergency fund.
0: Okay.
1: And I also have another $10,000 in a regular savings.
2: Okay.
0: Okay, good. So you've got some good money saved. You are thinking about education and putting some money there. I was a little confused, though, because it almost sounded like the college fund was the emergency fund.
1: Well, I would say, so the emergency fund is like the money market, the $32,000, then that $14,000 in the index fund would be above and beyond my emergency fund.
0: And is that earmarked for college? I think we need to put some parameters around what this money is. So I would say, and you jump in and tell me if I'm wrong, I agree, $32,000 emergency fund. Then you said you had an additional $10,000 saved that was kind of on top of that. We need to earmark what's that money for. And then you said you had $14,000 in an index fund. I'm almost wondering if you should take, you've got five kids, I'm wondering if you should take that additional $10,000, add it to the $14,000, and call that kids' college fund.
1: Okay. We are, our vehicles are kind of getting older too, so I have that on the horizon of saving up for a vehicle.
0: Okay.
1: That's kind of just, I really like a slush fund.
0: Well, I don't mind. Listen, I don't mind if you said, hey, no, Jade, let's keep the $10,000 and that's going to be our vehicle fund. I'm fine with that. I just think we have to put very clear markers on what this money is for. Number one, it's going to make you feel better. It's going to give you guys some organization, and it's going to make you feel like, okay, I'm being very intentional about this. To your point, what you said, when it feels like a slush fund, is when it feels like anything goes, nothing's really solid.
2: It's sort of floating.
0: Yeah, you don't want that feeling. You want to know, no, this is what that's for. So let's say $10,000 vehicle fund, $14,000 index fund, and that's for kids' college. And at this point, where you are in the baby steps, which is our overarching plan for your money, where you are right now, Miles, is let's bump up. And I know this is against your feelings right now because you're feeling like things are tight, but let's bump up the investing to 15%. Let's say, hey, on top of the $14,000 in the index fund, what would it look like if we continue to put another $150 or maybe $200 a month in there? And then instead of going backwards on the mortgage, what would it look like if we just continue to make the payment and maybe we threw, whether it's quarterly, whether it's once a year, maybe we aim for an extra payment every year, however we want to break that up. And that's you going in the right direction. But I think what would really help, and I don't know if you have one, are you guys on a budget?
1: Yeah, I have a written budget on just like on a notes app on my phone that we go over every month, but it's not hard and fast.
0: Yeah, the hard thing about that, I love that you have that because it's a great place to start. But the tough thing about that is you're not able to track your transactions in real time. So you can't really see if you're off track. And if you are off track, then it's not till the end of the month where you go, oh, crap, we're $1,000 over, or, oh, you know.
2: We should have had money left over. Where'd it go?
0: Yeah.
2: That's where the budget comes into play. So, Miles, hang on the line. We're going to gift you every dollar, the premium version, for the next year so you can connect your accounts and get a real plan with your wife going, listen, we're going to have $1,000 left over
0: mm-hmm.
2: because we are going to be in control of our money.
0: Yeah.

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3: This is Hoosier Ag Today's Wednesday Farm Market Preview. Joining us is Arlen Suderman, Chief Commodities Economist at StoneX. Back and forth markets so far this week, and as we try to figure out what direction they may go today, what should we key in on, Arlen?
4: Soybean traders are going to be watching to see if we get another flash sale report from USDA. Those days with those flash sales tend to boost the confidence of the market once again, but every time we rally, we see more Brazilian farmers selling against that rally. Corn and wheat, monitoring the headlines out of the Black Sea, where the war there is starting to squeeze down export capabilities, and that boosts U.S. demand, especially for corn. Unfortunately for wheat, we're at the bottom of the line. There are a lot of other countries that have to supply the wheat that doesn't come out of the Black Sea before they get to us.
3: Arlen Suderman there, and I'm Andy Eubank. Hoosier Ag Today, 2 decades, keeping Indiana farmers informed.
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6: All right, we have what may possibly be my favorite type of call on the line, line 4, Jordan and Taylor in St. Louis, Missouri. All right, guys, set this up because this is my favorite.
7: Okay. Jordan and I own a home on 15 acres, and it was kind of always our dream, but now I'm to the point where I want to sell, and Jordan wants to stay.
6: Okay.
0: The dream changed.
6: What caused it to change for you, Taylor?
7: I have lost my job a couple of times in the last few years. One was a wrongful termination, and then one was my last place of employment. They filed bankruptcy, and we closed unexpectedly.
6: Mm-hmm.
7: And I've always been the high earner, Jordan's always had the more blue-collar job that allowed more time to spend with our daughter, and then he carries really good benefits for us.
6: Okay.
7: So it's always really worked out, but I've always been the high earner. So when I've lost those jobs and with the amount of debt that we have, it's really impacted things. And
6: you feel it.
7: I've always just, I'm feeling it bad. And I've always just figured out a way to make it work, and now I'm tired.
6: I can understand that. So, and it's no shade on Jordan, but you're literally feeling the weight of the household on your shoulders.
7: Yes.
6: And one thing changes, and it's like crushing.
7: Yep.
6: Okay. Yes.
7: I feel like I'm failing.
0: What's the current incomes?
7: I make about, so I just accepted a new job about 4 weeks ago, because so this is kind of fresh where I just lost my job again. I'm expected to earn about $137.
0: Awesome.
7: And I used to earn $200 though, so that's okay. Part of the reason for this call.
6: What type of work
7: and
6: is
7: then
6: it?
7: Jordan, I work in automotive management.
6: Okay. And what is Jordan doing?
8: I work for the post office, and I'm close to about 65.
0: Okay.
6: Okay, great.
0: So still over 200,000 household income, which is fantastic.
6: Mm-hmm.
0: How much consumer debt do you guys have?
7: 192, including vehicles.
6: Okay, tell us about the vehicles.
7: So the vehicles, so I used to always have a demo, a vehicle provided for me. Mm-hmm. And when I lost my job, I no longer had a vehicle. So I bought a Chevy Trax. Because they had 0% interest, and it was a $500 payment, and it could get me... I'm driving an hour to work now.
6: What'd you pay for it?
7: I bought $28,000.
6: Okay, $28,000. And then what other? Any other vehicles?
7: And then Jordan has a vehicle that we owe $42,000 on. It's an F-150.
6: Okay, F-150. Anything else?
7: We have a tractor.
6: Okay, you need that.
7: That's $20,000 that we have left on that.
6: Okay.
7: We have $3,000 left on a lawnmower.
6: Okay.
7: We have $7,500 left on vending machines that I'm currently trying to sell. So in my last dealership, we owned the vending machines in the company. So when it closed, obviously, I've sold one of them. I have two more to sell. And I think that would pay off the remainder of the loan that's owed on them.
6: How quickly can you sell those? I don't know much about that. Maybe you can educate me a bit on that.
7: So I just posted them like 4 weeks ago. I've sold one, and I'm trying as hard as I can to get the other two sold. I owe like $7,000 on the loan. I'm thinking, I mean, even if I can take six for it, I'm willing to do that just to get them gone and get a payment gone.
6: Okay. And you said the total was $7,000. Did I hear that right?
7: Yeah, $7,000 that we owe.
6: Okay, $7,000 that you own.
0: So we still got $92,000 to go. What else is there?
8: What's the camper?
6: Oh, camper?
7: Camper, yeah. So we have $9,700 on a camper that we no longer own because we weren't using it. So I tried renting it out to make income to try and pay off debt.
6: Mm-hmm.
7: And someone totaled it.
6: Oh.
7: And they left. It still left me with a payment on it.
6: There was no insurance paid out?
7: The insurance didn't pay the full value of the camper.
6: Okay. And why? Okay. I won't ask more questions on that. Okay. Anything else? Because I think we're still missing quite a bit here.
0: We're about 80 grand short.
7: We owe the IRS.
6: Okay,
7: we owe the IRS $11,000.
6: Okay.
7: We owe a little over $2,000 on student loans and tuition.
6: Okay.
7: And then the rest is credit card debt. Our total is like $197,000, actually.
0: Wow.
6: Okay.
7: And the rest is just credit card debt.
0: And this is all while you guys have been making six figures or more.
7: Yeah. Yes. And I can't catch up. It doesn't, no matter how much I make.
0: Well, here's the good news is you guys have a great income. You got a lot of land. You could get out of this fairly quickly. The bad news is selling this piece of land alone is not going to change any of the behavior that got us here.
7: Yeah. And behavior hasn't changed until probably, recently, very recently,
0: okay.
7: Has the behavior changed.
0: What do you owe on all of this property, and what's it worth?
7: So last year it appraised at $695,000. I think I could probably list it for $715,000, maybe. I am working on my real estate license. It's just always been something I've kind of wanted to do.
6: Mm-hmm.
7: So I was thinking if I had my license, then I wouldn't have to pay real estate fees if I sold it, and I could keep more of the money.
6: Maybe, but I don't know about that. I think I'd want somebody who's been doing this for a long time to make sure you're getting the best price and they're not missing anything.
9: And you're pretty close to the transaction because it's your own property, so that could also muddy the waters and make things a little emotional, which could hurt you.
6: What do you currently owe on it? We know what it's worth, $715, but what do you guys currently owe?
7: We owe $453 on the primary mortgage, and we owe $120 on the HELOC. The contractor went over budget also.
6: Okay, so we're $573.
9: So you might net $120 after all said and done.
7: Yeah, I guess if you count in realtor fees, yes.
6: Now, let me ask this. Is there any separation that can take place between the home and just kind of like parcel out some of the land and say we want to get rid of a certain amount of land and make this more manageable for us but keep the house? Is that possible?
7: No. Not the way that it's parceled and the way that, and there's easements on the property and stuff for the farmers behind us, so it won't work.
6: And you're positive? No, has anybody else looked at it?
7: I'm like 90% positive. Won't say I'm 100%.
6: I might add that to my due diligence list just to make sure, you know, it's easy sometimes to make assumptions and then you might find something that's like, oh, great, like I didn't know. I trust what you're saying, but just because we're talking about big numbers and big decisions, I would do some due diligence on that. But I agree with George. I don't think selling this land at this point is necessarily the key to you guys getting out of debt. I think it is a behavioral thing. However, long term, you might find that there is a lot of just emotional maintenance that's attached to this. So you might sell it for those reasons, but I would not sell it to get out of debt, if that makes sense. I might sell it to simplify my life, but it's not the key to you getting out of debt. Is that fair?
7: Yes, except I don't see the way out whenever, like, after I accepted this job, now we are $2,500 upside down every month to make minimums. So the money that I have in our checking account is going to go quickly. Like, I'm not going to be able to make it.
6: Understand.
7: I don't have enough funds to cover the monthly payments.
6: Okay. And what is the payment on the mortgage?
7: The mortgage is, the first one is $2,508, and then the HELOC payment is like $1,200.
9: Okay, so we're about $3,700 out of your take-home pay.
6: Okay. So
7: say that one more time?
9: Yeah, I mean, the mortgage and HELOC is still a small part of everything else, all of these toys, all the payments. So the goal is we got to focus on the IRS debt. So that goes to the top of the debt snowball. Mm-hmm. But in the meantime, let's try to sell everything that can be sold. Every car, every vehicle, every camper, every lawnmower, and just start from scratch. And if you guys do that, then I would see where we're at 3 months from now to see if it's still an unsolvable problem where we need to sell this land and start fresh and clean up the debt.
6: And I will say, and you can stop me, I think I do hear that you do want to simplify your life. And I do think that the land and the mortgage is part of that. Is that fair to say?
7: I don't mind the land. Like, I know that Jordan loves to hunt it, but I want a simpler life.
9: We can go hunt on someone else's land. Because right now, the dream that you both guys, that you had, is turned into a literal nightmare for you guys financially. This is not a blessing in your life. And it's okay to call a spade and say, we tried, we messed up, we made some decisions. Let's start over fresh.
6: Fresh start. Yep. Do all of it. Sell all of it.

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1: Giving the money back so they can get on track. This is Network Indiana. I'm Brian Hedrick. Indiana is moving $121 million out of the state highway fund to cover costs from April and May's gas tax holiday. State finance officials approved the transfer yesterday, sending the money to several reimbursement accounts.
2: The portion that is going to local units of that $121 million is just shy of $38 million.
1: That state comptroller Elise Nishala. State officials say local government should see the reimbursement money arrive this week. The funding covers Governor Braun's suspension of the gasoline excise tax and gas use tax, a move meant to save you money at the pump. You are not saving money at the pump this morning. In fact, you're spending more. The price of regular unleaded moved 11 cents higher while you were asleep. $3.46 a gallon, up 12 cents from yesterday. Diesel prices up a penny to $5.01 a month ago. The price of regular unleaded across the state, $3.32. Posey County leaders acknowledged that they've signed an NDA, a non-disclosure agreement, with the development company, and that's only adding to worries about a possible data center. Farmers say they've been approached about leasing their land. One says he shut that down immediately. County leaders say nothing official has landed on their desks yet. The Area Plan Commission is set to take up the topic in a special meeting on Monday. People in Fort Wayne urging city council leaders to block a plan to sell Lutheran Park. A youth organization wants to sell about 4 acres, saving the money they say would help pay for affordable housing, park upkeep, and youth programs. New Jersey's Democrat Governor Mikey Sherrill admitting Tuesday that they had about 6,000 non-citizens registered to vote in the state. This is Network Indiana News.
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1: PU.com/quiz. Well, George, you had a really interesting weekend.
2: Yeah, you know, I'm a hustler, Jade, so I didn't get any breaks this weekend. Me and the whole YouTube team from my YouTube channel, we went to the World Cup. Not into the World Cup, but outside the stadium.
1: Oh, okay.
2: Because inquiring minds want to know, how much did people spend on this thing?
1: I'm very curious.
2: So we filmed it, and God bless our team. They stayed up to like 3 a.m. to get this video out by yesterday morning. So I want you to watch a clip from this. We'll drop the link to the whole episode. It's about 16 minutes worth the watch in the show notes and description of this episode. So click down there to watch the full thing. Here's a taste, Jade.
1: Okay.
2: See what you think.
3: How much did you guys spend on your World Cup finals ticket?
4: Combined, we spent 30, bro.
3: Okay, so is that 15 apiece?
4: 15 apiece.
5: I'm going to file for bankruptcy after this.
4: I'm calling my credit card, and I'm saying this was never me.
3: So you put it on a single credit card?
5: Yeah.
3: So who's paying who?
5: I have to pay him.
4: Yeah.
3: What's the interest rate on this credit card?
4: I don't even want to think about it.
5: 24.99%.
3: What's your credit limit on this thing?
4: It's already maxed. After this, it's maxed.
3: Call you and be like, hey, man, you know, you can't do this.
4: They let me through.
3: I got happy to collect 25% on 30 grand.
4: Exactly.
3: Wow. Okay, how much do you have in, like, checking right now?
4: Checking? I'm net negative, brother.
3: Shut up.
4: I've got no investments. I've got no savings. I've sacrificed everything for my life to be here today.
6: You know how much I sacrificed?
2: There you go.
1: Oh,
2: That was just scratching the surface of what I experienced.
1: I'm shook upside down. I don't even have a... When he said 30, I was like, 30,000?
2: Yeah, there's a couple of zeros after that.
1: And then the fact that... His dog owes him $15,000 on 29.9%. This is going to go bad very quickly is all I'm saying.
2: Like, oh, I had secondhand stress just talking to these people. And here's the crazy part. There was only two camps. Guys like that who put it all on the credit card, super broke. And then there was the families who, let's just say they had outrageous generosity.
1: Okay.
2: Either, like, a family member... Grandpa covered the whole trip for all five of us from Spain.
1: Oh, wow.
2: And it was $80,000.
1: Uh-huh.
2: So, you know, a lot of these people were entrepreneurs. You know, their family has a company, and
1: okay.
2: They were able to afford this.
1: Great.
2: Great.
1: Love that for them.
2: All in cash, absolutely.
1: But
2: and
1: those
2: then
1: two?
2: You have the spectrum. But it still shocks me. Regardless of how you paid, people paid anywhere, this is just from me talking to people, anywhere from $4,000 to $15,000 per ticket. And that's without flights, lodging, all of that.
1: Okay, but school me, because I don't follow World Cup. Was that just, do you see one soccer match with that money, or how many soccer matches do you get to see?
2: So that guy specifically was a single ticket. A lot of people did say, hey, I've been to 5 games so far, it was about $4,000 per ticket, so I'm 20 grand all in.
1: Okay.
2: Just on tickets.
1: But that guy was $30,000 for one single game.
2: Him and his buddy.
1: Which means he was closer down.
2: Yeah. Well, he must have paid a lot of money in last minute kind of
1: thing.
2: Oh,
1: my word. But, I hope his team won.
2: They didn't.
1: Oh.
2: Yeah. That was the funniest part. I met a lot of Argentina fans, and the whole time I was like, all right, let's hope they win. Little did we know what would happen in this
1: game.
2: Gosh,
1: the next morning he probably woke up feeling like, quack.
2: Yeah. Like, can you imagine spending 15 grand to see zero team score in the first 106 minutes?
1: I would never.
2: I'm sure it was still a great... And here's the thing. I always said, well, I'm going to be telling my grandkids about this. I'm like, you're assuming your grandkids are going to care. You're going to do this all for the grandkids? Don't put that on them.
1: So I got to know, is there comments? Like, what are people saying about this?
2: This is the top comment on the YouTube video. The winners of the World Cup are Spain, Visa, MasterCard, and American Express. And someone added, and FIFA, $9 billion this year.
1: Oh, gosh.
2: Yeah, they're the real winners here.
1: Wow.
2: Just extorting money from people for this once-in-a-lifetime experience.
1: I love a lifetime, once-in-a-lifetime experience. I love if you can afford it. I love if you've saved up over time and budgeted for it. Then I'm not mad. Then I think it's like, yeah, good for you.
2: Yeah, but otherwise, just watch it at home, guys. Go to the watch party, and you'll have a good time, which a lot of people did. I met a lot of people who said, no, I'm not going into the game. It's not like that. I just wanted to be around it. And I was like, I understand that. You want to be around the energy.
1: I hope you gave those two guys every dollar so that they could at least maybe next time this comes around do it with a little bit more wisdom.
2: Yeah. Well, the problem is we met a lot of international people, and every dollar is a U.S.
1: budgeting app.
2: So the ones that were U.S., I could hook them up. The other ones I said, good luck, God bless, and watched more Ramsay show.
1: Okay. Well,

0: check out the whole episode. We'll drop a link in the show notes. That was just one of the many people I talked to, and they were very entertaining. As much as it was chaotic, it was a lot of really fun, interesting people that we got to talk to. So, a very fruitful time in New York. We did some other ones. Asked people the cost of living in New York. How much are you paying for rent? That was a fun one.
1: Oh, I would like that.
0: International people, how much they have in debt? How do you view debt? How do you view America's debt?
1: What do they... I'm like, what did they say?
0: You'll have to wait. Tune in. Subscribe to the George Camel YouTube channel. And again, we'll drop a link to the World Cup episode if you want to see how much people spent on tickets. But goodness gracious, it made me even more fiscally responsible.
1: Yeah. And you already are.
0: Thank you.
1: I almost want to know how much was your ticket.
0: Well, we didn't pay. What, for the flights?
1: I guess you didn't. Wait a second.
0: We didn't go into the game.
1: You didn't go into a game?
0: No.
1: George.
0: This is my life, Jade. I was just in the worst parts of it, in the Vuvuzela zone. And people, you know, hawking flags.
1: Yeah.
0: All to then go home.
1: Oh, wow. Okay.
0: But it was fun. It was worth it for your entertainment, folks.
1: There
0: so
1: you go.
0: Go
1: it was
0: check
1: all
0: it out.
1: A sacrifice.
0: Yep.
1: Well, I mentioned earlier, and now I'm going to do my seamless transition into every dollar.
0: Smooth.
1: That it's very smooth. Yeah. I want you guys to have a good time. Do those life once in a lifetime events. Listen, I went to see Beyonce, and I spent more than I've ever spent on a concert ticket.
0: Did you go like sinking fund? Like, all right, I'm going to put away $500 a month to have $6,000 in a year.
1: Yeah. I knew it was coming. And so when it was time, I was ready.
0: Well, this makes Beyonce look cheap. I mean,
1: yes, it does.
0: This makes Taylor Swift tickets look like a bargain.
1: Yeah, you're going to be in a sinking fund for a really long time in order to do that. But I'm telling you, people love every dollar. It allows them to do the things that not just they need to do, but the things that they want to do, and they can have a plan for their money. You can find that on the Every Dollar Budget app on the App Store for free, or you can find it on Google Play. All right, we've got Sam, who's in Minneapolis, Minnesota, on the line. What's up, Sam?
2: Hey guys, I'm fanboying so hard right now. I love the Ramsey Show. I love you guys. Thank you for what you do.
0: Thank you.
1: We're glad you're here.
2: Okay, so I'm on baby step two. I am currently not investing in my kids' college accounts. I opened them up 9 years ago when my son was born. I have four children, ages 9, 6, 4, and 1. And there's about $20,000 spread out across the four of them. My mom is currently investing in it like $25 a month per kid and $100 on their birthday.
1: Good.
2: And my wife brought up rolling it over or moving it into like an IRA or like a Roth IRA account for my kids. Mm-hmm. And it was kind of like, I didn't know if that was a good idea or not. Neither my wife or I went to college. We're not really big believers in it, I guess, if that's blasphemous or not, but.
1: Is she talking about now or later if they don't use the money?
2: She was talking about it now.
1: Okay.
0: Well, you can't now. There's a rule that 529 has to be open for 15 years.
1: Mm-hmm.
0: At least.
2: Okay.
0: Before you can even begin the rollover. And then it's 35 max per child. So up to the Roth IRA limit for that year. This year it's $7,500 until you hit $35,000. And that's only if they don't end up using it for college.
1: Right.
0: Because I know, you know, we all think, well, who knows, 20 years from now, what will college be? Well, what if they go and it's three times as expensive as it is now?
1: Right.
0: And now they're in crippling student loan debt because mom and dad said, you probably won't go. So I would rather be safe than sorry and have the money and then not need to use it or roll it to a different person. You can change the beneficiary anytime. Again, you can roll over up to $35,000 into retirement. Mm-hmm. There's so much you can do with these accounts, and the tax advantages are so good that I would hate for you to miss out on that.
1: What was her purpose in doing that? What was her purpose in making that move? Is she trying to solve a different problem?
2: I don't know, honestly. My wife brought it up. I didn't really want to touch it. We're not investing in it right now, like I said, anyway.
1: Mm-hmm.
2: And it was just kind of, on my wife's behalf, I thought I would ask you guys.
0: Yeah.
1: My guess is maybe she was thinking, since you guys aren't currently investing, if you rolled it over, it could be there either for your retirement or for the kids' college. But to George's point, it doesn't work that way. It's got to be one or the other. And you guys are in baby step two. Keep chunking away at that. After that, you'll build up your 3 to 6 months of expenses. And then before you know it, you'll be investing 15%. And what I'd advise you to do is go over to RamseySolutions.com and use our investment calculator and start calculating, if you start investing, you know, from this age to that age, how much money that you're going to have. And when you know those numbers, it gives you a lot of peace. Or if you don't like the numbers, you can start to plan for a scenario where you do like the numbers.

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1: For WITZ Sports, Chris Norton reporting in the Prospect League. The Bombers able to claw their way back in thanks to RBI from Jasper's Braden Giesler, former Memorial Tiger Simon Schultz, and Hudson Allen stealing home off an error, but the Bombers giving up a three-run home run. In the end, they fall at 9-4 back at the ballpark against Danville on Thursday, but this weekend, it's a new show, says co-owner Justin Knapp.
2: Well, it's the first year for the Snowballs, and we're pretty excited. It's part of a new pro baseball co-ed sports entertainment experience, as they refer to it. It's a lot of baseball, it's a lot of dancing, and it's a whole lot of entertainment. We're excited. There's never been something quite like this at Leach Stadium, so when we had the opportunity to hire them to come and perform for our fans, it felt like a no-brainer. It's something different. It's something fun. It's something that we're pretty excited about.
1: Tickets still available at dcbombers.com. The Cardinals falling in L.A. last night 5-1. They'll look to salvage this series in the 4 o'clock hour today. Your pregame at 3:10 Eastern. John Rooney, Rick Horton have the call on 98.5. Cincinnati 4-2 over Seattle. An afternoon game at 3:40. And two very different nights for the Chicago teams. The Cubs over Detroit 11-2. The White Sox beaten by the Rangers 10-0. Nearly all-star break time in the WNBA. Defense will be the key, says Scott Agnes of the Fieldhouse Files.
3: Of their losses this season, all but two of them, they've given up 100-plus points, which seems remarkable because in years past, if a team even got to 100 points, it was a big note. But Fever are the highest-scoring team in the league. They're playing with the fastest pace and probably the best show in the WNBA right now. But can they put it together from game to game here?
1: They've got the Sun tonight in Indy at 8. For WITZ, Chris Norton reporting.
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1: Today's question comes from Victoria in Louisiana. Would you explain how compound interest works with regard to the stock market? I understand earning interest on bank deposits and how stocks can increase in the market, but how and when does compound interest happen?
0: I love this question.
1: This is super fun.
0: Mathematicas.
1: Wish we could do like a whole like Bill Nye visual with this to make it easier. But so there's a couple things going on here. Number one, compound interest is more like a bank deposit, like your high-yield savings account. The bank says, hey, we'll pay you 3% on your balance. So every month, the bank looks at your balance and, you know, per day, and they go, all right, here's what paid out per day. We're going to pay it out at the end of the month. That's pretty easy to understand.
0: Yep.
1: 3% on $10,000, divide that by 12 months, that's how much you'll make if you just left that amount in there. Now, compound growth is actually a little different. That's what's happening in the stock market, and it's not as straightforward because the stock market goes up and it goes down. So I buy a share of Jade Incorporated for $10. Right? Now, Jade's crushing it. The revenue comes in. We're all excited for Jade's company. She's crushing it. The stock goes up to $15.
0: Well, thank you.
1: Now, remember, I bought it at $10. So I just made $5 profit. So now as you start to go, okay, I have multiple of those shares, now the profit increases. And so now I got $15. Well, Jade's company is now, they're going for $20 a
0: share. Killing it.
1: So now I just made money on top of the money I already made. And so over time, that growth compounds to where you don't have to actually invest $1 million. You invested $10,000 or $15,000, and over the course of decades, it grew as the sort of the piece that you had of ownership
0: grew.
1: So that's how the stock market works, is you have a share price. That share price goes up and up and up and up. Bada bing, bada boom, you can retire one day. And we've seen about 10 to 12% on average in the overall U.S. stock market.
0: I love that. You know, I'd pay good money to see you explain that Bill Nye style, but I think the closest I could get is Investing Essentials.
1: There we go. That's true. We are going to walk through this in nerdy detail, how to choose mutual funds, how to, you know, sort of filter and balance where you invest, when you invest, where do I put this money, what about the kids, what about estate planning and taxes and insurance, how do I keep the government's hands off of it, how do I hand it to my kids without destroying them, and at what point do I do that, what about trusts and wills. We're going to get into all of it at Investing Essentials. It's a virtual event that Dave Ramsey and I are doing September 1st and 2nd, so you can join us from anywhere. Two nights, a couple of hours a night. It is definitely worth the ticket price if you want to learn about this stuff. So,
0: all right, Victoria,
1: jump on RamseySolutions.com/events.
0: There's your answer. If I had your information, I'd send you a free ticket, but I don't have it right here. All right, Don is from Dallas, Texas on the line. Hi, Don. How can George and I help today?
2: Okay, hi. So the good news is I got married 3 weeks ago.
0: Ooh, congrats.
2: Thank you. We have a situation where my husband and I need some guidance on. So before this marriage, I was married before. I've been divorced for about 8 years now. In my first marriage, I took out a life insurance policy on me and one on my ex-husband. They're $500,000 term life insurances on each of us. Okay. After the divorce, I kept the life insurance policy on both me and him because he was paying child support and other expenses. And if something were to happen to him, you know, it would be difficult. So anyways, with that, my new husband, he says it feels weird to pay life insurance on my ex-husband. He's not 100% against it, but he's not 100% for it. And he doesn't know what to do. But then on the other hand, you know, I want to make sure my kids are taken care of because we have a set of 14-year-old twin boys who are about to go into high school. You know, we're staring down college. You know, there's just so much going on at this stage in life. And if I want to make sure something were to happen, that they're taken care of. But on the flip side of that, I also want to respect my husband's decisions and follow his lead. But then he's like, he doesn't know what to do. So, go ahead.
0: I can see two sides of it. I can see how, I'll tell you how my brain is seeing it. obviously the purpose of insurance is to replace income that's necessity, right? So before you were married, obviously, yeah, this guy was, you know, you were married to him, so he was part of the income situation. And then even as an ex, maybe he was paying child support or alimony, that sort of thing. At this point, now you're married to somebody else. There's kind of a new situation going on financially. The only piece of this that I could see a connection to is the kids. If your mm-hmm. ex-husband was saying, hey, this is kind of an inheritance thing. When something happens to me, I want the kids to have this money. That piece I can totally understand, and them being the beneficiary of that makes sense to me if that's something that he wants to do from a legacy perspective. And as your current husband, I don't know that that should bother me to that extent, because this is their dad. So how are you guys viewing it? Is he viewing it from more from a marital perspective or more from a children's dad's legacy perspective?
2: Well, Mike's husband, you know, or his health, it was difficult to get the life insurance to begin with. And, like, he had gotten rejected multiple times over the course of the times we have tried. And so, his health is not great as we speak. And then, so I also got that in the back of my mind. And then, but my new husband, he's like, you know, he's a truck driver, so he makes pretty good. And, you know, he's adamant that, you know, these are his kids. He will do whatever he can to take care of them. But the fact of the matter is, you know, he's a truck driver. I'm a teacher. There is only so much money that we make. And with being a teacher, education is important to me. So I want that option to be there for my kids to be able, if they want to go to college, to whatever college.
0: So if your ex-husband said, if your ex-husband said, I want you guys to keep this policy and the purpose of it is for the children's college, and if my life exceeds that, then it's there for them, you know, as they begin their life and start their life, then I think that's a wonderful thing. And I hope that he has a will and some documents that can really outline some of those things that he wants for his children. There's part of this.
2: Well, the policy, I am the policy owner. I got it through, so I'm the one who's always paid.
0: And you're listed as the beneficiary, I guess.
2: I am the beneficiary of the policy. I always have been. Mm-hmm. So I don't even think he even remembered we had the life insurance policy until the other day when I called and talked to him about it.
0: Uh-huh. Mm.
2: So,
3: well, the main distinction is you are not hanging on to this policy to hang on to the past. You're hanging on to it to protect your kids' futures.
0: Right.
3: So until they are independent on their own, they're through college, they're working, okay, now they're fine. But right now, the truth is, let's say you got rid of this policy, well, you might not be able to afford college and support them. And so part of having kids is it's your obligation to support them. Now, that might be through child support. That might be because you want to. But I would keep it for that reason, and it really has nothing to do with, you know,
0: the new husband.
2: Yeah.
3: And so I totally understand his side of it, so I don't want to diminish that. It is uncomfortable, right. But that's the nature of a broken marriage and kids from a different father. Mm-hmm. That's just part of what he signed up for.
0: Yeah.
3: There's a little bit of this discomfort and messiness.
0: And I'm trying to put the shoe on the other foot. If for some reason my kids, I was separated from them through, a divorce, I'd want them to still have life insurance on me so that they have access to whatever money I've accumulated or, you know, obviously get that death benefit, if I were to leave this earth. So I can totally, totally understand it. And it's just a good lesson, guys. Life insurance is so important. I said it earlier, but I'll say it again. The purpose of life insurance is to take the place of income that's, people are dependent on. So you don't take out life insurance policies on children. You take them out on working individuals. And we always suggest 10 to 12 times your yearly income is what you would need. And Xander is a great place to look that up. If you haven't looked it up, Xander Insurance, that's where I get my life insurance. Term life is what you're looking for. That's where George gets his. And if you call them up, they are going to hook you up and take good care of you.

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3: A local festival is fast approaching, road closures also headed our way, and a new scam makes its rounds. With WITZ News, in for Blake Burris, Lauren Bloomy reporting. A time-honored Jasper tradition is swiftly approaching, and the schedule is full of fun to celebrate local heritage. We go to our news director, Blake Burris, with the story.
4: We are getting closer and closer to the 48th annual Jasper Strassenfest, which is set to begin coming up on Thursday, June 30th, and end with the parade on Sunday, August 2nd. I was able to speak with Corey Eckerly as she is ready for her second year as chairperson for Strassenfest, as she tells us about this year's theme, Threads of History, Patterns of Progress, and Embracing America 250.
5: Embracing the theme of America 250, working together with our Daughters of American of the Revolution here in DuBois County to make colonial activities front and center for the event while also still keeping our German heritage alive with events that we've always had.
4: Eckerly goes on to tell us about some of the things you will see around the downtown square.
5: So around the square, we will have some patriotic colonial reenactors, and then around the Schaefer Barn area, Hero Garden Schoolhouse, by the library and Jasper Art Center, there's going to be some encampments and reenactments, and hopefully just give us a taste back to 1776.
4: Eckerly also talks about this year's Hofmarschall, as it's not just one person, but rather a whole group.
5: So the Hofmarschall is actually a group this year. It is the whole group of the DuBois County chapter of the Daughters of the American Revolution. There's not one. They all do a fantastic job collectively.
4: Eckerly gives her pitch to anyone that's never been to the Strassenfest before and tells them why they should come out and make a lasting memory.
5: Definitely, no matter what you do, where you go, whether you're coming Thursday, Friday, Saturday, or at the wrap-up of Sunday, you're going to make a memory, period. 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
4: You can learn more about this year's Jasper Strassenfest by going online to jasperstrassenfest.org.
3: 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This will allow crews to transition into the new roundabout configuration. 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The Brettsville Junction intersection will reopen at 8 a.m. on Tuesday, August 4th, with traffic flow pattern fully changed to a roundabout configuration. Construction in the area will continue through October 15th, depending on weather conditions. For more information on this project, visit www.insafepassage.com. The Huntingburg Gas Department has closed County Road North 500 West between State Road 54 and Center Street in Ireland for today, Wednesday, July 22nd, due to a valve replacement. This closure began at 8 a.m. this morning, and the roadway will remain closed to traffic until work is completed. Please use alternative routes of travel. The DuBois County Highway Department will close a portion of Club Road in southeast DuBois County to all traffic on Friday, July 24th from 6 a.m. to 3 p.m. for a culvert replacement. This specific culvert is located approximately 300 feet south of 550 South. While this road closure is in place, 550 South will be accessible from State Road 64. Please use alternative routes of travel during that time. As of today, July 22nd, 2026, the average price of gas for DuBois County is $3.36. This is 10 cents lower than the state average and 23 cents higher than the average price this time last year, according to AAA. 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
6: A change in the weather forecast from this time yesterday. Most of the rain will stick to tonight and tomorrow. You are listening with Lauren for today's Southern Indiana weather forecast. For today, Friday, July 17th, partly sunny skies expected with showers and thunderstorms likely after 5 o'clock tonight. A high near 88 degrees today and heat index values as high as 100. Tonight, showers and thunderstorms are likely overnight with a low around 73. Tomorrow, Saturday, July 18th, chances of showers throughout the day. Mostly sunny skies expected, though, with a high near 90 and heat index values as high as 102. Saturday night, more showers and thunderstorms are likely overnight with a low around 72. Sunday, July 19th, mostly sunny skies with slight chances of showers in the early morning and a high near 88 degrees. Sunday night, mostly clear skies expected with a low around 68. Monday, July 20th, sunny skies expected again with a high near 90 degrees. You've been listening with Lauren for today's Southern Indiana weather.

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8: All right, George, let's go back to the phone lines. We have Karen there who's in Dallas, Texas. Hi, Karen.
9: Hi, Jade and George. Thank you so much for taking our call.
8: Yes, ma'am. How can we help?
9: So my husband and I both lost our jobs in May, and we want to know if it's okay to take this time to build the potential businesses that we have our eyes set on, or if we should go back and start looking for, you know, quote-unquote normal income.
8: Well, gosh, I'm sorry that you both lost your jobs. Did you work in the same place, or this was just a crazy coincidence?
9: Thank you. Yeah, we were working at the same place. I was laid off just after coming back from maternity leave, and his contract ended.
8: Oh, I'm so sorry. Do you have emergency funds? Do you have money set aside?
9: So we've been kind of working the baby steps, not as well as we should, but we do have our basic $1,000 emergency fund. And then on top of that, we have, I would say, our emergency fund plus the 3 to 6 months. It's okay. Just not all in the right place. So, and I actually got a severance of $12,000. So good. We started with that and just said that we would try to live off of this for maybe 3 months or so.
8: Do you guys have kids?
9: We do. We have two, you know, fresh babies. She's almost 5 months now. And then we have a 5-year-old.
8: Okay. So this is, this is a huge life change. Obviously, it's also a huge emergency. Hopefully it doesn't feel like a crisis, yeah, though, because you've got this money set aside, $12,000 severance, $1,000 baby step one. And how much would you say that the 6 month, 3 to 6 months fund is? How much money?
9: So our expenses on a monthly basis are about $3,000. And so we felt that 6 months was the safest bet. So we have $20,000 in a high yield savings account.
8: Great.
9: And then we have another $20,000 in a separate high yield savings account for a little bit more cushion. The goal is to try to start generating income from the businesses so we don't have to touch any of our savings. But how long do we do that before it becomes, you know, the UMB?
8: Well, tell us a little bit. Well, first, let me also ask, do you have any debt?
9: We do not have any debt, only the house.
8: Oh, excellent, excellent.
10: So you're sitting on about $53,000 in liquid cash.
9: Okay, that sounds about
10: Is that what you're telling me?
9: I guess I haven't put it all together.
10: Sounds like you've used some of it the last 2 months to live. So it might be down to like in the 40 somewhere. But I would sit down tonight and understand, here's all the rations we have. And also, we need some urgency to get income in right now versus, let's just wait and pursue our passion project. Like, I would be feeling the fire right now of going, we got a baby, we got a 5-year-old, and we have no income. You're going to burn through those savings way faster than you think.
8: Did you already have a business that you'd started that you're just going to focus more on, or is this starting something from scratch?
9: So we've been noodling on it before, and it's kind of branches off of what we were doing prior. I luckily enough, we both actually have nailed down clients since losing our jobs. I got two clients, and so I have been able to generate about $2,000, which paid, you know, the mortgage. And then my husband is generating a couple photography clients, so it's not as much as we would like, but it's kind of working. The idea is that we don't want to go back to normal 9 to 5. We want to really, really make these work.
8: I respect
9: that. So we're just hoping to keep money coming in.
8: What are the two businesses? What is it? He's doing photog. What are you doing?
9: Operations consulting. So before I was like an executive assistant operations manager. So now I am doing consultant for small business owners, founders, consulting for their businesses, cleaning up their anything, cleaning up their papers, inbox, documentation.
8: Okay.
9: So many different things.
8: And what do you need to bring home every month to match what you guys were making before?
9: We were bringing in together, he was bringing in $3,600 bi-monthly. So twice a month, and I was bringing in about 24.
8: Bi-monthly.
9: So in total, I believe we were right around 10, maybe 12K.
10: Yeah, I'm seeing 12K is what you guys were bringing in take home,
9: which is more than we needed. Yeah, that's what we were bringing in take home after taxes, which is more than we needed. Our expenses prior to losing our jobs were about $3,600, but we've since been able to get that down to $2,700 to just to stay in our home.
8: Oh boy. Okay. Well, we want to calculate beyond that because you got to live, right? You have to have a lifestyle that you enjoy. So if you said, hey, for us to obviously not just pay our bills, but just to kind of have a life and be able to invest a little bit and save a little bit and not just be bare minimum, what do you think that number is?
9: I would say about $3,500.
8: Okay.
9: That would take care of the home, and then we could invest a little bit as well. And
8: wow,
9: we do have actually $10,000 invested into a Betterment account. Sorry, I'm just pulling more out.
8: That's fine.
9: But we do have $10,000 in a Betterment. I wanted to ask, is that what Dave considers good growth stock mutual funds? Does that count?
10: It depends on what it's invested in. My guess is it's in a taxable brokerage account that's non-retirement, and then you can buy anything within that. So you tell me what you invested in.
9: I actually don't know because I put it in the hands of the account because I didn't want to pick individually before.
10: Like you
9: I was
10: didn't
9: doing
10: like
9: Robinhood.
10: A robo advisor.
9: No, it wasn't.
10: What do you mean in the hands of the account?
9: Or robo advisor. So Betterment is a customer, mm-hmm. and essentially I understood that they were investing it into the S&P 500.
10: Got
9: you
10: it.
9: Know,
10: okay, stock. So it's likely in some sort it's of index fund, which is. It's fairly close to a mutual fund that we talk about on the show, which is you want to diversify across, you know, different types of companies. So large cap, mid cap, small cap companies, and international. That's what we recommend. Your index fund is likely not as diversified. It's probably mostly large cap companies, but that's not a crisis right now. But I would not be investing until I had consistent income. Because you guys are still, you're not as safe as it feels. You're in a great spot. You've done an awesome job. No debt except the mortgage. You've got 40 grand sitting there to protect you. But I don't want it to give you a false sense of security either and get too comfortable.
8: Right.
9: I agree.
8: I want to say to you, I love businesses. I love small businesses. I love people who are like, I got to break out of the 9-to-5. I love that. I just want to know how consistent we are because the best way to do that is having a consistent income while we build the business. And then once the business gets to a point to where it really is spitting off enough income for us to live our lives on, then we can transfer and do the business full time. So right now it does sound like you guys are in those, that stage of, hey, we've got money coming in. It's still a little inconsistent. We're still trying to build the structure out, especially I haven't heard much on the photography side of things for that reason. I think that you both probably should pick up two other jobs. Like, you should pick up another job, he should pick up another job. And the point is, hey, this is not our long-term play. This is just to get us some consistency while we build the thing that we really do want to do. And there's no shame in that game. Yeah. That is the way that it's done. Otherwise, you guys are going to be living hand-to-mouth. Like,
10: yeah, especially if you're both reliant on clients, that's kind of a scary situation versus one of you having the stable income, and now you're out here trying to gather the clients, and if you have a bad month, it's not going to sink you guys. Was he doing photography before full-time? What was he working in?
9: Just kind of freelancing. He was doing photography, and he was working as a similar consultant, office manager kind of deal. That said, we did, you know, think a similar thought, but we were concerned that maybe getting sucked back into the 9-to-5, you know how it just gets tiring, you know, and then you feel like you don't have time for yourself at the end of the day or time for the kids. So we were afraid that that would take away all of the momentum from the businesses. And the next thing you know, we look up and, it, you know, 2 years later, we're still just comfy in these 9-to-5.
8: Well, what you could do is you could split it and say something like, and this is just me looking at the numbers you've given me. It may be different, but I'd go, okay, so the person who has the biggest upside right now seems to be you. You can go out, you can get a couple clients and make $2,000 or $3,000, which is just shy of what it is that you need. So I'd say, okay, given that information, husband, why don't you go out and get the stable job, or I hate to say stable, you go out and get a job that's going to bring in some consistent income. I'll go out and I'll build my thing over here. And once that gets solid, that will allow you to then go out and build your thing, right? We don't have to both do it simultaneously. You guys are young. You've got two babies. You've got time to build this. And I want you to. Please hear me say, I want you to do this. I just want you to do it in a way that's going to cause as little rocking of the boat and as little financial ups and downs as possible.
10: And entrepreneurship, self-employment, the first couple of years,
8: it ain't for the week.
10: It's not 20 hours a week with a bunch of flexibility. It's 80 hours a week.
8: Yeah.
10: And so I don't want you to get it twisted that this is going to be a walk in the park either, going this way.
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11: After over a month of looking into it, they caught him. You're listening to Network Indiana. I'm Jake McDaniel. Police arrested a man this morning for his involvement in a shooting last month on Indy's East Side. Another man took himself to a hospital because someone shot him on North Kenyon Street near North Shadeland Avenue. The cops say that man survived, and they took Walter Little Jr. into custody. Another man is in jail because police say he pointed a gun at people in a garage in Evansville on Tuesday. The cops say Jerry Tooley went into a garage without permission and threatened a group of people with a gun. He told detectives he went to the home because he was concerned about a motorcycle being driven recklessly. Police later executed a search warrant at Tooley's home, recovered the gun, and took him to the Vandenberg County Jail. A prominent figure in the local Latin dance community will spend nearly 10 months behind bars following a sexual assault investigation. Here's Johnette Cruz.
12: A Marion County judge sentenced Gilberto Montiel Modano to 300 days in jail and 2 years of sex offender probation after a jury convicted him of multiple counts of sexual battery and criminal confinement. Sierra was the first victim to step forward to police.
13: There's consequences to your actions. This is a serial offender, so that means, you know, he's done this to multiple people. So I think it's important that, you know, he serves time for this action.
12: Montiel Modano could also face potential deportation as a convicted felon once his sentence is completed. Johnette Cruz, Network Indiana.
11: You're paying an average of $3.46 a gallon of gas today, says AAA, and that's up 12 cents from where it was yesterday. And only one more game until the All-Star break for the Indiana Fever. They face the Connecticut Sun tonight. Aaliyah Boston talks about what they need to do to carry momentum into the break.
14: Yeah, we need to be focused. I think Connecticut's been playing really well. They've been every single game, especially their last few games. So for us, just making sure that we're paying attention to the details, make sure that we're ready defensively, but also ready to push at our pace.
11: And the tip-off is at 8. This is Network Indiana.
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17: 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I'm Eric Pfeiffer. 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
19: My daughter is Marina. Marina has a rare form of children's eye cancer, retinoblastoma. Her doctor sent us to a specialist, and then the specialist sent us to St. Jude. Within the first couple weeks of us getting here, I was just so scared. Like, I think the reality just hit me, and it kind of hit me all at once. I had started to cry, and her doctor came in, Dr. Brennan came in, and just didn't even say anything, sat down beside me, and, like, hugged me and held me while I, like, was literally sobbing. And She just said, it's going to be okay. We don't have to worry anymore. The treatment worked and we've saved her eye. This place has been such a blessing for us. There's no way we could have paid for treatment back home if we had to. We can come here and we can

0: like it was going to be a whole ordeal.
1: Chris with a K, I'm mad that you told us this late.
0: Come on. You buried the lead, and we thought you were broke.
2: Yes, no, I've done my savings, and I, you know, because they've been on forbearance, I haven't really thought about paying towards it.
0: Well,
2: and
0: you know,
2: I,
0: the interest has been accruing this whole time.
1: I know.
0: That's the scary part. You're going to look up, and that balance has ballooned.
2: Yeah, that's what it is. And the income did, you know, start to increase a little bit in the last few years, which is why I'm in this position now to be able to pay some of that off.
1: Well, I'm glad of course, you are.
0: So you're going to pay off all the debts today. Congratulations.
1: And
0: you're
1: you'll
0: debt-free.
1: Still have money left.
0: And you'll have 21 grand left. We're going to call that your emergency fund. You may want to add a little bit to it. We recommend 3 to 6 months of expenses.
1: That's baby stuff.
0: So if you're a solo income earner, you may want to lead towards six. And so if your expenses are, let's say, 5 grand a month, 30 grand is 6 months. So you got 9 grand to go, and you'll save up 3 grand a month for the next 3 months, and boom. By Christmas, you are completely debt-free with an emergency fund of 30 grand, and you're investing 15%. That's baby step four into retirement accounts. And if you just do this, I know it sounds like, oh, should I let go of the savings? Oh, should I focus on the... If you just trust us on this one, this is a trust me, bro situation, you will be in a very different place mentally, emotionally, financially when you don't owe anyone money, you've got a pile of money in the bank, and you're building toward the future.
1: Yeah. I love a call like this where we find out that there's some cash that they're sitting on. But even if you're listening now and you're thinking, okay, I have debts, trust me, if you just start to think about this, think about, do you have money? Do you have stocks? Do you have money sitting in a brokerage account, non-retirement?
0: Things you could sell.
1: Are there things you
0: vehicles,
1: could sell?
0: Vehicles, toys, recreational vehicles.
1: Yes. That's what George and I do. When you guys call in and tell us your list of debts, we're thinking, okay, what are the easiest ways that we can knock out money? And it's almost always, it's sitting in stocks, it's sitting in a brokerage account, or it's sitting in your vehicles if you're just willing to liquidate them and drive a hoopty for a while. And even, you'd be surprised.
0: Even like pausing investing. If you're investing, you know, 5, 10%, and you pause that, that's money back in your paycheck.
1: Yes.
0: Or if you get a big refund, change your withholding.
1: Yeah. Yes. Thank you, George. Changing your withholding. A lot of us got refund checks back from the IRS. If you take that amount and divide it by 12, you could essentially get that much money back in your paycheck if you just change your W-4 withholding.
0: That $3,600 refund, that's $300 a month you could have had in your paycheck.
1: Yeah, that's big money, big money. I love this. So just take a moment tonight, comb through your assets, comb through what you have, and you might find that getting debt-free is quicker than you think. All right. I love a social question, George. Yeah. How about we do it? This is Daryl from Facebook. He says, should gifted money received for a birthday be separate from household income and theirs to spend as they choose? Or should all income, regardless of its source, be considered household income? Oh,
0: I
1: brother.
0: Love this.
1: Come on. You better spend that birthday card.
0: Say the quiet part out loud, Daryl. You're like, I want to keep this money for me.
1: Yeah. Keep your wife's hands off of it. She's like...
0: Well, and the question is, like, where are we at financially? If we're in crippling debt and you got $100,
1: you may need to
0: throw it at the debt. But if you're in a decent spot financially and, you know, grandma gave you birthday money, like if my wife gets birthday money, I'm not like, hey, you know, I get a cut of that,
1: right? No, that's not right.
0: It should go towards the bills this month.
1: However, can I just tell you, this is like a real story. There were several years, my mother-in-law, Bubby, she would give us like, cards every year for our anniversary. She would give us Valentine's Day cards. I'd get a birthday card. I can tell you that money went to utilities many times when Sam and I were getting out of debt, or it went towards getting, you know, paying off a credit card balance or getting that current on something. So
0: I love it. You know, the receiver gets to choose how the blessing plays out.
1: I know, but it is kind of sad when you don't get to spend your birthday money on
0: what'd
1: your
0: you
1: birthday.
0: Buy electricity. Does that count?
1: Water.
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5: For WI2Z Sports, Chris Norton reporting in the Prospect League. The Bombers able to claw their way back in thanks to RBI from Jaspers, Braden Giesler, former Memorial Tiger Simon Schultz, and Hudson Allen stealing home off an error. But the Bombers giving up a three-run home run. In the end, they fall at 9-4 back at the ballpark against Danville on Thursday. But this weekend, it's a new show, says co-owner Justin Knapp.
6: Well, it's the first year for the Snowballs, and we're pretty excited. 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We're excited. There's never been something quite like this at Leach Stadium, so when we had the opportunity to hire them to come and perform for our fans, it felt like a no-brainer. It's something different. It's something fun. It's something that we're pretty excited about.
5: 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The Cardinals falling in L.A. last night 5-1. They'll look to salvage this series in the 4 o'clock hour today. Your pregame at 3:10 Eastern. John Rooney, Rick Horton have the call on 98.5. Cincinnati 4-2 over Seattle. An afternoon game at 3:40. And two very different nights for the Chicago teams. The Cubs over Detroit 11-2. The White Sox beaten by the Rangers 10-0. Nearly all-star break time in the WNBA. Defense will be the key, says Scott Agnes of the Fieldhouse Files.
7: Of their losses this season, all but two of them, they've given up 100-plus points, which seems remarkable because in years past, if a team even got to 100 points, it was a big note. But Fever are the highest-scoring team in the league. They're playing with the fastest pace and probably the best show in the WNBA right now. But can they put it together from game to game here?
5: 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For WITZ, Chris Norton reporting.
8: Folks ask, Salty Pete, what's the best part of being a pirate? Hello? It's all the buried treasure. I've been following this here treasure map all day. Time to dig. Oh, I once knew a lesson old Charlie was... Arr!
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1: All right, our Ramsey Show scripture and quote of the day, Ecclesiastes 10:10 says, if the axe is dull and its edge unsharpened, more strength is needed, but skill will bring success. John Wooden said, talent is God-given, be humble. Fame is man-given, be grateful. Conceit is self-given, be careful.
0: Wow. I like that.
1: That's a foreboding. All right. Jenny is in Cincinnati, Ohio. Hey, Jenny, you're on the line.
12: Hi.
1: Hi. How can we help?
12: So me and my fiance are getting married in October. We've been together since high school. And he bought a house last June. And I'm not on it yet, obviously, because we're not married. But he got it through a VA loan, and the VA inspector missed a bunch of stuff. So our $150,000 home, we had to put $50,000 in so far.
1: Wow.
12: On repairs and maintenance, unfortunately. And last month, I got laid off from my job. And we're doing okay-ish. It's just after I got laid off, we found out that all of our waste plumbing was still clay pipes. And okay. They collapsed.
1: Oh.
0: Oh, boy.
12: So that was another $30,000 we had to take out in debt for that.
0: How old is this house?
12: It was built in 1910.
0: Goodness gracious. Okay.
1: And this inspector really screwed you guys big time.
12: Yeah, which is what we've been told. But since being laid off, our pipe payments don't start till next month. And I've been applying like crazy daily, even to like entry-level fast food jobs, and I keep getting rejected. And I just want to know how to deal with the guilt and ways that I could help him out more, because I've been feeling really guilty. He assures me it's fine. He's pretty traditional, where he thinks that the man should take care of a majority of things anyway. But I come from a family that if you're a woman, you still have to make your own income, and you should feel financially secure on your own in case anything happens. So I'm feeling a lot of emotions, and I don't know exactly how to deal with that.
1: Well, I'm hearing two things. I want to get to the emotional part, but I also am thinking about this home inspection. And you can pursue a claim against a home inspection company. I don't know if you've looked into that, but I mean, if it's interrupting. Yeah, did you?
12: So unfortunately, I can't do anything because I'm not on the house itself, the contract, the mortgage. But I keep telling him to pursue that, because I can't do anything. If I could, I would be on the phone daily.
1: Why isn't he?
12: I love him. Very laid back person when it comes to stuff like that. He'd rather figure stuff out himself than
1: to the tune of $80,000.
12: Yes,
0: that's not a fun way to be chill, to just go into crippling debt and do nothing about it. So. He's right in that this is his problem, not from a like traditional man standpoint, because if that was the case, you guys wouldn't be living together before marriage if he was like super old school that way. But this is his house. And so let's say you guys, God forbid, you broke up and you put $50,000 of your own money into this house. You have no claim on this house.
12: Yeah.
0: And so that's the scary part. This is his problem to deal with legally, financially. And you have your own problem. If you guys broke up, you have nowhere to live. And you have no income. And so you both have your own crises to deal with right now. And this is on him to figure out this financial aspect. Now, once you're married, you combine your lives. Now it's going to be your jobs together to clean up the mess and to get to a better spot financially. But right now, you both have your homework to do.
1: Now, what were you doing for work before you were fired or laid
12: off? I was an insurance agent. So I was the one that pushed him originally with the pipes happening, and I pushed him to look because he didn't know if he had any, like the extra stuff you add to your home insurance. He had no idea if he had any of that or not.
1: And so
12: he did. Oh. But the clay pipes are considered wear and tear, which is not covered under most home insurance policies.
1: Sure.
0: Yeah, that insurance company didn't exist when those pipes were put in. So that's the hard part here is I would be going through that thing. I would upload my insurance documentation to AI and help me figure all of this out and do some due diligence here to figure out what we can go after, what we have to cover, what isn't covered.
12: Yes.
0: So that's part of this whole thing. But what is he making right now?
12: I believe he makes around $3,000 to $4,000 a paycheck.
0: And he gets paid twice a month or what?
12: Yes.
0: Okay. So he's making a great income, $6,000 to $7,000. Mm-hmm. And have you tried to get back into the insurance world?
12: Yes, it's just I'm having issues with, like, I just get rejection emails or I get ignored even if I try to reach out again.
0: Well, do you know people in the insurance world that you can contact personally versus just sort of a name in a digital stack?
12: Yes, I've tried to reach out, but most of the time they're just – so unfortunately with my company, the reason I got laid off is they got acquired by a bigger company, so they weeded out the old employees. And from what
0: kind of insurance were you selling?
12: It was life insurance and car insurance.
0: Okay. Because a lot of these jobs are commissioned, so it's not like they need to go pay you a whole bunch of money, right?
12: Mm-hmm. Yeah.
0: So I would be contacting every single person I know who's still in the insurance world, who's not tied to that company, and say, hey, are you guys hiring over there? What kind of positions? Can you give me a reference, a referral? That's how a lot of people get hired here at Ramsey, because we get thousands and thousands of applications, and the ones that pop to the top is because, well, Jade said he's awesome. You should look into him.
1: Yeah, that'd be my homework for you tonight, is I'd be compiling a list, and I wouldn't go to sleep tonight until I have at least 10 people on that list. Even if it's somebody that somebody else knows that can say, oh, my buddy has a friend, right? It's okay if you're one to two people away. It's just something that someone can say, oh, I know somebody, or I know of somebody That's going to be something that's really going to help you. That being said, don't stop applying. You know, you've got to get something. So keep applying. Keep looking for that in-between job to have something in the meantime, because I agree with you. You want to contribute, and I know that you're getting married, but today you want to contribute and you want to use your skills, and I think that you should. So keep working towards that. And I mean, my heart goes out to you, because I know that that's tough. It's not easy to lose a job, and it's not always easy to find a new job. So you do have your work cut out for you, but don't give up on that. And I do think that this also opens up an opportunity in your marriage to have some deeper conversations about expectations and how we're going to handle money and how we're going to handle things that pop up, right? Because this is an $80,000 deal here. We don't want to sleep on this, and we don't want to, you know, go easy on it because we're quote unquote chill.
0: Yeah, if this is what the next 40 years of marriage looks like, is he super passive and you're super frustrated, it's not going to bode well.
1: Mm-hmm.
0: And you guys have known each other a long time. So you know, here's the parts he probably will change or is willing to change, and here's where this is just who this guy is.
1: Mm-hmm.
0: And I love that about him, that he's so chill. And also, there's a downside to that. So some new conversations to have. But I would also look into just side gigs right now, Jenny. I know it's tough to kind of swallow the pride. I mean, you've done a great job just going, I'm going to apply to entry-level fast food. I'll do anything. I just want to have the, you know, that feeling of I'm producing, I'm adding some value here. And that might be, you know, delivering pizzas. I'd be going everywhere going, hey, are you guys hiring right now? I'd be driving around town looking for any hiring signs, and I'd walk in there as the best employee they've ever had.
1: Absolutely. George and I actually did a segment on side hustles on Friday. That episode aired on Monday. You can find it on our Ramsey Solutions YouTube. But people posted tons and tons of side hustles in the comments of what they're doing and what they're earning from it. One person said, and I'm not saying that you're going to go on to do this, but just for anybody who's looking, one person said that they do document review and they do it from home. They make $23
0: an hour. Wow.
1: Photography, if you have a special skill, I'm not saying it has to be photography. Even if you can watch kids or babysit kids or be a nanny, those are services that people will pay money for, based off of your skill set, based off of your background check that you
0: can do.
1: That's
0: true. Yeah. And there's like a lot of apps and sites that make it easier. Like if you're going to watch kids or walk dogs, care.com.
1: Yes.
0: You can jump on there. Or if you're going to deliver, Instacart, Shipt, DoorDash, all of these apps can help. Even finding side gigs like doing, you know, special events. They need people to help out and serve concessions, all kinds of things.
1: Yeah, that's right.
0: You just got to be looking for those opportunities.
1: That's correct. Well, George, that puts this one in the books. Remember, guys, there's ultimately only one way to financial peace, and that's to walk daily with the Prince of Peace, Christ Jesus.
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16: A local festival is fast approaching, road closures also headed our way, and a new scam makes its rounds. With WITZ News, in for Blake Burris, Lauren Bloomy reporting. A time-honored Jasper tradition is swiftly approaching, and the schedule is full of fun to celebrate local heritage. We go to our news director, Blake Burris, with the story.
17: We are getting closer and closer to the 48th annual Jasper Strassen Fest, which is set to begin coming up on Thursday, June 30th, and end with the parade on Sunday, August 2nd. I was able to speak with Corey Eckerly as she is ready for her second year as chairperson for Strassen Fest, as she tells us about this year's theme, Threads of History, Patterns of Progress, and Embracing America 250.
18: Embracing the theme of America 250, working together with our Daughters of American of the Revolution here in DuBois County to make colonial activities front and center for the event, while also still keeping our German heritage alive with events that we've always had.
17: Eckerly goes on to tell us about some of the things you will see around the downtown square.
18: So around the square, we will have some patriotic colonial reenactors, and then around the Schaefer Barn area, Hero Garden Schoolhouse, by the library and Jasper Art Center, there's going to be some encampments and reenactments, and hopefully just give us a taste back to 1776.
17: Eckerly also talks about this year's Hofmarschall, as it's not just one person, but rather a whole group.
18: So the Hofmarschall is actually a group this year. It is the whole group of the DuBois County chapter of the Daughters of the American Revolution. There's not one. They all do a fantastic job collectively.
17: Eckerly gives her pitch to anyone that's never been to the Strassen Fest before and tells them why they should come out and make a lasting memory.
18: Definitely, no matter what you do, where you go, whether you're coming Thursday, Friday, Saturday, or at the wrap-up of Sunday, you're going to make a memory, period. You're going to make a memory, and it's going to make you come back year after year.
17: You can learn more about this year's Jasper Strassen Fest by going online to jasperstrassenfest.org.
16: 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This will allow crews to transition into the new roundabout configuration. 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The Brettsville Junction intersection will reopen at 8 a.m. on Tuesday, August 4th, with traffic flow pattern fully changed to a roundabout configuration. Construction in the area will continue through October 15th, depending on weather conditions. For more information on this project, visit www.insafepassage.com. The Huntingburg Gas Department has closed County Road North 500 West between State Road 54 and Center Street in Ireland for today, Wednesday, July 22nd, due to a valve replacement. This closure began at 8 a.m. this morning, and the roadway will remain closed to traffic until work is completed. Please use alternative routes of travel. The DuBois County Highway Department will close a portion of Club Road in southeast DuBois County to all traffic on Friday, July 24th from 6 a.m. to 3 p.m. for a culvert replacement. This specific culvert is located approximately 300 feet south of 550 South. While this road closure is in place, 550 South will be accessible from State Road 64. Please use alternative routes of travel during that time. As of today, July 22nd, 2026, the average price of gas for DuBois County is $3.36. This is 10 cents lower than the state average and 23 cents higher than the average price this time last year, according to AAA. 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
19: A change in the weather forecast from this time yesterday. Most of the rain will stick to tonight and tomorrow. You are listening with Lauren for today's Southern Indiana weather forecast. For today, Friday, July 17th, partly sunny skies expected with showers and thunderstorms likely after 5 o'clock tonight. A high near 88 degrees today and heat index values as high as 100. Tonight, showers and thunderstorms are likely overnight with a low around 73. Tomorrow, Saturday, July 18th, chances of showers throughout the day. Mostly sunny skies expected, though, with a high near 90 and heat index values as high as 102. Saturday night, more showers and thunderstorms are likely overnight with a low around 72. Sunday, July 19th, mostly sunny skies with slight chances of showers in the early morning and a high near 88 degrees. Sunday night, mostly clear skies expected with a low around 68. Monday, July 20th, sunny skies expected again with a high near 90 degrees. You've been listening with Lauren for today's Southern Indiana weather.

0: 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This is The Ramsey Show. I'm Jade Warshaw. Next to me, George Camel. We will be taking your calls about your life and your money for the next couple hours. It's a live call. 888-825-5225 gets you on the line. Harold is on the line. He's in Colorado Springs, Colorado. Hey, Harold. How can George and I help?
1: Hey, what's going on, guys? Thanks for taking my call. I'll make it really brief. I'm 70, going to be 71, still working full-time, been there for 20 years. I've blown all my money all over the years by traveling, going to different countries, continents. I started listening to you guys when I was 62, 63.
0: Okay.
1: And I'm totally out of debt. I have no debt. My house paid off. I have credit cards. No, I don't owe anything. I have no personal debt. No, nothing on wheels, as Dave says. I have no debt on wheels at all.
0: Okay.
1: But I'm frustrated because I've lived a, like Dave says, you spend like you're in Congress. Today, I just went out and had prime rib for lunch.
0: Living your best life.
1: I am, and I don't know when I'm going to die, right? Next week?
0: Two years? 5 years? But you have nothing saved, Harold?
1: No, not really. No, excuse me. Nothing to speak about. I make $3,500 a month on Social Security, another $4,500 a month from Costco where I work.
0: Mm-hmm.
2: Are you full-time? What's your hours like?
1: Yeah, I am. I'm full-time. I had a chance. I went part-time for a little while. But I'm working because of my benefits are so great there that...
2: Yeah, Costco crushes the game on the benefit side.
0: Are you investing 15% at the very least, Harold, of that $7,000 that you're bringing in?
1: You know what? I'm not. I have my 401 and my Roth at Costco for the last 20 years, and I know there's some money there, but...
2: How much is it?
1: I think it's $663,000 as of yesterday.
2: That's not nothing.
1: No, but I mean, it's nothing that I, like, pull out or use, because I'm at a point in my life, you guys, maybe it's psychological, but I feel like I'm going insane, because it's like, what do I do with my life now? I'm just working, I have my dogs.
0: Are you healthy?
1: I don't know what to do, you know?
0: Are you healthy?
1: Pretty healthy. I'm a little chunky from eating so darn good, but...
0: Listen, that's all right. You have a family? Do you have grandkids, wife,
1: significant other? No, they're all gone. They're out of state. They're in Virginia. They're all successful. You know, they're all. My son's been in the Air Force for 20-some years, and all my grandkids.
0: But you have good relationships. Do you have good relationships with them? Okay.
1: Yeah.
0: So you're not alone. You're not alone. You're just chilling.
1: Yeah.
2: You're in this weird sort of purgatory, Harold, where you're not like rich, but you're not broke. And so I think you just haven't really taken the time to create a vision for what you want this sort of quarter to look like of your life, to go, okay, what does it look like? Is it me working full time? Do I want to travel more? Do I want to go see family? Do I want to pick up a hobby, start a business? It sounds like you're sort of itching for some purpose, something you can sink your teeth into.
1: Yeah, because otherwise I'm just like sitting around the house with my dogs. I'm endlessly working on the yards because I have a huge yard and stuff. Mm-hmm. And I'm always out there mowing, pulling weeds, cutting the bushes. And I think I'm aimless. Like this kid and I'm anxious and I want to do stuff, you know, and
0: if you could snap your fingers, what would you be doing? If we just said to you, hey, you have a genie in front of you, you know, do the little I dream of genie thing and you can have what it is that you want. What would that look like? Would that be I no longer work at Costco? Would it be I live closer to family? Would it be I moved overseas? What would that be?
1: You know, definitely not living close to family, because I think that's when you start taking on all their responsibilities and their needs and stuff. You get involved.
2: Yeah, you got to watch the grandkids. That's a real drag, man.
1: but I myself would probably be on a beach down in Playa del Carmen somewhere.
0: Okay.
1: With a drink in my hand. I don't know. That's how immature I am.
0: No,
1: I'm
0: that's
1: sorry,
0: not immature. It's not immature. It's
2: I hope
0: just
2: to have
0: about
2: your energy
0: you're...
2: at 70, Harold. I don't have it now at 37, so I pray I get some later on.
0: You need something to aim at. I think that's what George is getting at, and that's what I'm getting at, too. And we can do that. If you say, you know what, I'd love to see what it would look like for me to move down by the beach, to get myself a little condo, maybe I move down to Mexico. Let's put that on the board and let's start working towards that. What must be true in order for that to be the case? What age do we want that to happen at? How much money in the bank would make you feel secure, right? And even if you don't ever do it, because you get down the line and you go, you know what, I actually didn't want to do that. I just loved dreaming about it. I loved thinking about it. That's also fine.
2: But at least it's now just, well, I was just unwilling versus I regret never figuring it
0: exactly.
2: out. Exactly. So you might make a list of, here's the things I want to stop doing ideally. These are things that are draining me. Here's what I want to start doing. And for you, that might be, I delegate the lawn work for $300 a month. Someone else can deal with it because it does not fill my tank. It does not reduce my anxiety. I'm going to throw in a spa day here or there. And then that's going to factor into a real budget. Mm-hmm. So now you need to figure out, can I sustain the life I want without needing to keep this full-time job?
0: Yeah. And the thing that must be true for you is starting today, you do need to start investing 15%, because a day is going to come when you let that Costco job go and you're going to want to replace that $3,500 a month. You're going to want to draw whatever that is, you know, $30,000 a year off of your nest egg, $35,000 a year off that nest egg to kind of take the place of that money. And so by you investing, that's going to make sure that money is there for you to do just that.
1: Yeah. Now, Liz, I listen to you guys every day, and I don't see a lot of callers, you know, that are in that position of, man, I'm old, and I'm still working. What the heck do I do? You know what I'm saying? Because it gets scary. It becomes
2: reality. What are you scared
1: reality.
2: Of?
1: I don't know.
2: That you can like, never stop?
1: Wow, yeah, because I'm 70 and I'm like, I love working with the people that I do, and I enjoy the interaction with the employees and my members. And
0: I think you need that for your mental health. I think you need interaction. I think you need purpose. I think you need to be using skills and using your talents. I think that has to be a part of life, no matter if you're working a 9-to-5 or you're volunteering or you're mentoring someone. You just need to use your functions and your devices. And I think that's what you, I don't know, but based off of what you're saying, I think you're afraid that if you let this job go, that's like the beginning of the end. And it's kind of a downward spiral from there on. And so just tonight, I think, Harold, I think two things are your homework, and these are going to be things that you look at for the rest of the week and into the weekend. Number one, start playing out that dream of moving to Playa del Carmen. And what does it look like? Would you be willing to sell your house? Start looking online at what little properties look like. Get some numbers and put some real vision to what that is. And then you can actually decide, do I really want this or do I not? That's thing one. And then thing two, I'm actually going to give you Ken Coleman's book, Find the Work You're Wired to Do, because I think that you deserve to know exactly how you're wired, what your skills are, what you enjoy to do, and how you can kind of filter that into other activities. Maybe it's not just working at Costco. Maybe you get involved in a local ministry. Maybe you start volunteering at a school or at a hospital. Whatever that is, you just need to get into the game and start using your personality. Because, George, this guy's got a great personality. I can tell you that.
2: I want to hang with Harold. I'm going to be honest.
0: Yeah, you sound like a good time. You sound like, listen, at the family reunion, he's the one that everybody's flocking to.
2: But the key here is, I want you working because you want to, not because you have to. That work optionality changes your life.
0: Yeah, agree.
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0: Well, we're going back to the phone lines where we have Eduardo in San Antonio, Texas. Hi, Eduardo. How can George and I help today?
16: Hello. I had a question. My question is I have $200,000 in bad debt. When is it okay to give up on my credit?
0: Give up on your credit or give up on the debt, on paying off the debt?
16: I guess it'd be both because I guess the credit would go bad after giving up. Or, you know, let's say I let my truck get repoed, mm-hmm. or the credit card go into collections.
0: I see. So I'll try to answer your question. When you make the choice to begin paying off debt and closing accounts, your credit does get bad before it completely goes away. And once it completely goes away, that's actually a really good thing. Because a zero credit score is the same as a very good credit score. The hard part is watching that number tick down, because as you're paying them off and as you're closing those accounts, the factors that are used to measure your credit score, they start to disappear, right? And so that's kind of what's going to happen naturally. That's what happened to me. That's what happened to George. And that's not a bad thing. But what you're talking about, I think, is a bad thing, because what you're saying is, hey, I'm kind of just giving up on this entire process. I want to do a voluntary repo. I don't want to even fool with this anymore. And I think that we can help you curtail that a little bit and do it the correct way.
2: How old are you?
16: 23.
2: How did you get into 200 grand in debt by 23? What happened?
16: So when I was 18, I got my first credit card. Secured. They gave me, or I put $200 down, and After that, it became 2,000-3,000, and then after that, I applied for another one, and it became 6. And I had a business at the time where I would just kind of use the credit and pay it off. But after a while, it just kind of added up, and somehow I got to 25,000 in credit card debt. And then later on, I ended up buying myself a truck to do hot shots, because that was like the only way at the time to kind of, you know, do anything for myself, because I couldn't get a job.
2: Why couldn't you get a job?
16: I guess I have a criminal past, because I had a Mustang at the time when I was young, and I evaded arrest, and I got arrested for that, and that basically shut down all my chances to go just out apply. There and do anything.
0: So you're thinking, I have to start a business.
16: For a good while.
0: What type of business did you try to start?
16: I was trying to do vending machines, because they say passive income is, you know, the best thing, but that was not even close to passive income.
0: Sure, yeah.
16: I was doing it as an electrician for a good while, but I couldn't get into every single, you know, place. I was working in Tesla, but then I got a job in Google, and they declined me.
0: Mm. What are you doing today for work?
16: I'm a truck driver.
0: Okay, and do you work for a company, or do you own the truck? How is it set up for you?
16: So I get 25% of whatever comes in, and I work for a company.
0: Okay. All right, and what do you earn? What do you take home every month doing that job, your portion after expenses?
16: So weekly, I do $2,500. Monthly, I would say around $8,000 to $10,000.
0: Okay, great. And is it just you, or do you have a family, children?
16: I have a wife and a kid.
0: Okay, and does she work?
16: She did not.
0: Okay, how old is the kid?
16: 1 year.
0: Okay, so she's home with the one-year-old.
2: All right, and if you broke down the debts, how much of this is credit card debt versus the truck loans? Break that down.
16: So $25,000 is credit card debt. $70,000 is my truck debt, and then $35,000 is my fiance's car debt. And then $60,000 is around my house debt.
2: Okay, so we're not going to count the mortgage right now. You're talking about a mortgage?
16: Yeah, I have equity in it. It's worth around $180,000. I was thinking of selling it to get out of this, but...
0: No.
2: I'd rather you sell the car and the truck really before your house.
0: Right, yeah, because the house, that's just the mortgage debt. It's not a HELOC or anything, right?
16: No, it's owner finance.
0: Okay. So, yeah, I'm with George. The truck and the car look like the very first places I would start.
2: Half your debt is gone immediately. And so let's move the mortgage out of this. That brings your debt down to 140 in consumer debt. We get rid of the cars. That gets rid of 105. Right?
16: Uh-huh.
2: This is a solvable problem now. We just went from, I can't make my payments to, oh my gosh, I'm almost debt-free by the end of the year.
0: Yeah, what's that $70,000 truck worth if you maybe sold it private sale on Kelley Blue Book?
16: Like 55.
0: Okay. And what about the $35,000 car? Do you know what that might be worth?
16: Probably like 20.
0: When was the last time you checked?
16: For the car, I haven't checked on it. I just bought it this year. Reason being, we got kicked out of our, you know, parents' home pretty quickly. And she also, you know, was forced on, like, to get a car. Was kind of forced up on me that she needs to have a car in case of any emergencies that she needs to be in.
2: She was forced against the wall by a $40,000 vehicle.
0: I'm gonna cut through that because that's some BS.
16: Yeah,
0: everybody needs a car, but you didn't need to get a $35,000 car. Let's just be like, you could have gotten a $10,000, you could have gotten a $12,000. So like, those are the things that I want you to internalize and go, I needed to solve a problem. I did not need to go to that extreme. Because that's the only thing that's going to save you going forward. You've got to look at some of the choices you've made and go, why did I do that? And why did I go to that extreme? Because going forward, you and your wife both, you're going to have to stop and think in a different way going forward. Otherwise, you're going to start to repeat the same things for the same reasons. Well, we needed a car. Well, we needed to do this. And all those things are needs. You needed to get a job. You needed to probably come up with something smart to do that was different because of your record. She needed a vehicle. Like, I understand that, but we have to not go to the greatest extreme on it. Does that make sense?
16: Yeah.
0: Yes. Okay. So, to George's point, let's keep looking at these cars. So, back to the $35,000 car. Let's check tonight and see what it's worth because, you know, obviously for the call today, I appreciate the guests, but let's get the real solid numbers really on each of these vehicles because that's the ticket to you guys truly getting free on this and doing it quickly.
2: 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Check Carvana and CarMax and all the others to see what they would offer you for these vehicles. Then at least you know the amount you need to cover that you're underwater on, right? That, let's say it's $24,000
16: total. I've checked the truck yesterday, and it was $50,000 what they offered me in dealer trade-in.
0: Okay.
16: So
2: yeah, dealer trade-in is going to be the worst offer ever. So we're not looking for a dealer trade-in at the local dealership that's selling brand new cars.
0: Private sale.
16: Yeah.
2: So what could it sell for on Facebook or an auto trader, and then what would CarMax or Carvana give you for it, which is likely going to be higher than a normal dealer trade-in?
16: Okay, and then whenever it's time to, you know, sell the, how does that work? Do you have to, like, just pay it out of pocket, whatever
2: you need to come up with the difference. Some people go to the local credit union and get the difference as a personal loan, as just an unsecured loan, and some people will save up the difference. Now, with your income, if you really hunker down, making 10 grand a month, you could save up 24 grand pretty quickly.
0: Yeah, or at the very least, save up the difference on one of the cars. You see what I'm saying?
16: Well, I have a trailer that I could sell. Yeah. Like I said, I was doing hot shots for a bit, and a trailer is worth around $10,000.
0: Ooh, perfect. Okay.
16: And it's paid out cash.
0: Yeah, so let's do that. Let's sell the trailer. That gives you the $10K. That's probably enough to get you out of the car. Yeah.
2: Now, what's your wife's car payment?
16: $750.
2: Now imagine you got a $750 raise every month in your net take-home pay that you can now apply to your other debts or use that to save up for the underwater difference on the truck. Now we're starting to get some momentum. So you went from your back against the wall to should I let this car get repoed to, we can be done by Christmas.
0: Yeah, the thing that's missing, and it's not just for Eduardo, it's the nuts and bolts of what it takes to get out of an underwater vehicle. And George said it beautifully. If you can get a loan from a credit union, I love that. I don't care where you get the money if you get the loan. The point is we're going from $70,000 in debt to maybe $10,000 or even $15,000 or $20,000. But that's going backwards. We want the debt to go down. And as long as you're doing that, we're okay with you doing this. The point is you're freeing up payments up to the tune of $750, $800 a month in car payments. That's
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4: 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In the age of AI, the crooks of...
17: An early crash on the interstate. This is Network Indiana. I'm Jake McDaniel. A crash and a fire had to close part of I-465 on Indy's west side this morning. This involved semis and a pickup, say state police. One of the semis caught fire, and NDOT says all lanes reopened. The statewide average for gas today now up to $3.46 a gallon, says AAA. Six people are facing felony charges for defrauding Indiana's Medicaid program of over $10 million by billing for services that were never provided. That's what Indiana Attorney General Todd Rokita announced today.
18: It is important to remember that these people are stealing from taxpayers, from you. Committing fraud and stealing from taxpayers is bad enough. but it is especially egregious when it's committed against our most vulnerable citizens.
17: He says Alexander Burns and Faith Casas were among those charged. They're accused of running Senior Homes Care Agency, where Casas pretended to be the owner, prosecutors say, so that the company could get approved for Medicaid payments. Following the sentencing of Gilberto Montiel Moidano for sexual battery and confinement, survivors are calling for chances across the Indy Latin dance nightlife. Johnette Cruz has more.
3: Victims say the trial exposed safety concerns within local nightlife establishments, leaving many women hesitant to return to the dance floor.
19: I think that we need to advocate for safe spaces in the dance community. I think way too many of our dance places are not safe. They don't stand up for victims of sexual assault.
3: That's Sierra. She was the first to report the assault to IMPD. She hopes the outcome of this case encourages other nightlife venues to implement stricter safety measures and protect patrons from sexual misconduct.
17: And Indiana Fever guard Caitlin Clark will be featured on the cover of the NBA 2K27 Deluxe Edition, 2K announced today. Clark becomes the first WNBA player to appear on her own global cover for the NBA 2K franchise. NBA 2K27 will be released September 4th on Nintendo Switch 2 and PS5. This is Network Indiana.
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2: Good morning, Southwest Indiana. A beautiful day is on tap. Sunshine today. Temperatures just in the upper 70s. Cloudy tonight, although we'll clear out by early tomorrow morning. 58 for a low. Sunny skies again on Thursday. Again, upper 70s for a high. We'll hit maybe 80 with partly sunny skies on Friday. So the next few days looking almost early spring-like. So enjoy. Chance of rain popping into the picture. Next chance on that coming up on Saturday. That is your weather.
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2: Good morning, Southwest Indiana. A beautiful day is on tap. Sunshine today. Temperatures just in the upper 70s. Cloudy tonight, although we'll clear out by early tomorrow morning. 58 for a low. Sunny skies again on Thursday. Again, upper 70s for a high. We'll hit maybe 80 with partly sunny skies on Friday. So the next few days looking almost early spring-like. So enjoy. Chance of rain popping into the picture. Next chance on that coming up on Saturday. That is your weather.
3: Juan es patrocinado por Master Brand. 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
1: Good morning, Southwest Indiana. A beautiful day is on tap. Sunshine today. Temperatures just in the upper 70s. Cloudy tonight, although we'll clear out by early tomorrow morning. 58 for a low. Sunny skies again on Thursday. Again, upper 70s for a high. We'll hit maybe 80 with partly sunny skies on Friday. So the next few days looking almost early spring-like. So enjoy. Chance of rain popping into the picture. Next chance on that coming up on Saturday. That is your weather.

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2: Good morning, Southwest Indiana. A beautiful day is on tap. Sunshine today. Temperatures just in the upper 70s. Cloudy tonight, although we'll clear out by early tomorrow morning. 58 for a low. Sunny skies again on Thursday. Again, upper 70s for a high. We'll hit maybe 80 with partly sunny skies on Friday. So the next few days looking almost early spring-like. So enjoy. Chance of rain popping into the picture. Next chance on that coming up on Saturday. That is your weather.
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3: Good morning, Southwest Indiana. A beautiful day is on tap. Sunshine today. Temperatures just in the upper 70s. Cloudy tonight, although we'll clear out by early tomorrow morning. 58 for a low. Sunny skies again on Thursday. Again, upper 70s for a high. We'll hit maybe 80 with partly sunny skies on Friday. So the next few days looking almost early spring-like. So enjoy. Chance of rain popping into the picture. Next chance on that coming up on Saturday. That is your weather.
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2: Good morning, Southwest Indiana. A beautiful day is on tap. Sunshine today. Temperatures just in the upper 70s. Cloudy tonight, although we'll clear out by early tomorrow morning. 58 for a low. Sunny skies again on Thursday. Again, upper 70s for a high. We'll hit maybe 80 with partly sunny skies on Friday. So the next few days looking almost early spring-like. So enjoy. Chance of rain popping into the picture. Next chance on that coming up on Saturday. That is your weather.
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4: And southwestern Indiana, 58 the overnight low. Sunny Thursday, high of 80, 60 Thursday night. Partly sunny Friday, again 80. Then Friday night, 64 with a late 20% chance on rain. 20% chance on rain Saturday with the afternoon. Partly sunny at 84 by Saturday night at 69. Then on Sunday, mostly sunny, back to the 90s, high 91. There's your southwestern Indiana overnight forecast.
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3: Soy un portavoz, no abogado, representando a un equipo de abogados que están listos para ayudar a personas que han sido lesionadas o agraviadas. ¿Estuvo en un accidente automovilístico? ¿Fue su culpa? 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
0: Ahora Juan quiere más de media hora de música. 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